bringing us up and down here at the Wig Eye, closing out that first set. We the People from Orlando, Florida. Yeah, you burn me up and down. A 45 on Challenge Records from 1966. It is 1966 all year long here at the Wig Out. Yeah, favorite year here at the Wig Out. I am Richard Wig, blasting out the 1966 Blastables here, baby, from the Bunker Studio. All right, prior to that, from Winnipeg, Manitoba, Little CanCon, a Prairie Pounda from the Guess Who. Believe Me, a 45 on Scepter Records. Those of you that aren't hip to pre-American Woman, Guess Who, get yay hip to pre-American Woman, Guess Who. They got a number of great 45s in 65, 6, and 7. Babe, you better believe me. Oh, yeah. And from Rhode Island, the Malibus, the possessive Malibus with the extraneous apostrophe. Malibu, apostrophe S, yeah. Cry over her. Yeah, 45 on Planet Records. That has two issues. The BFTG Blastable there is the one on Planet Records. There's a later issue on Malibu Records that I guess they put out themselves. Not quite as snotty. Yeah, that later issue there. You want the Planet version by Malibu. All right, moving on here. These Sixpence from Santa Barbara. Fortune Teller. Great version of that track there. There's a 45 on All American Records. We played the Sixpence here a couple of times over the last couple of weeks. They later morphed into the Strawberry Alarm Clock, but they had a number of great blastables from 1966 on the All American label before they discovered Incense and Peppermints. And then the Bold, Steve Walker and the Bold. Gotta get some. I believe they were from the Boston area or from New Hampshire. They were a New England band anyway. That is on Cameo Records. They had two 45s out in 1966. Parkway City went out, apparently, because it's only on Cameo. And then we started off from right here in Southern California, the Magic Mushroom. Singular. Big, giant Magic Mushroom. Cry, baby, cry. 45 on Warner Brothers Records. Friends, weak folk. You are tuned to the Wig Out here on WFMU's Rock and Soul Radio Stream. Richard Wig here. I had to be blasting out the blastables here from the Bunker Studio. Oh, yeah. Give me an all right, peoples. All right. We're going to Michigan next. Fenton Records, Lennon the Evaders, Boy Is Gone.

The Beatles there, closing out that set from Revolver with a great George Harrison, Want to Tell You, great George Harrison number, I Want to Tell You. That's on Capitol Records. Oh, yeah, baby. Love the Beatles here. We don't play, well, you know what? There are a lot of groups we don't play enough. So we get what we can get in when we can get it in. Yeah. Another group, another one of the bigger groups that we don't play very often or as often as maybe we should, the Byrds, B-Y-R-D-S. Yeah. What's happening? From the 5D album on Columbia Records from 1966. And that goes out to our pals, Matt and Mike, from the Fantabulous What's Happening show here on the Rock and Soul Stream. Tuesday nights, baby, 6 p.m. Pacific, 9 p.m. Eastern for a two-hour block of rock and talk. Yeah, baby. I like to hear Matt and Mike gab. I like to hear the blastables that they spin. Oh, man, love What's Happening. It is must-listen radio here on the Rock and Soul Stream. All right, Tuesday nights, 6 p.m. Pacific. Yeah, baby. Prior to that, from south of the equator, yeah, a down-under destroyer, Los Mockers from Montevideo, Uruguay, also big in Buenos Aires in Argentina, Can't Be a Lie from their only LP on Odeon Records. It was released in Uruguay and in Argentina. And that sounds great, man. Love the original issue of that. We had Antoine, Madagascar guy, who had moved to Paris and had a recording career and then an acting career. Tall, lanky guy. On Outre Aldo Roots from his Antoine self-titled LP on Disc Vogue Records. And then back here in the States. From Harrisburg, Pennsylvania. The very forward-sounding Evil Eye, just the letter I. They're only 45, Can't Live Without You on Bridge Society Records. I first heard that on the Psychedelic Unknowns comps, one of the, I forget which volume it was, but the first couple of ones came out as double 7-inch issues, and I believe it's on one of those. And then from Michigan, on Fenton Records, Lynn and the Invaders, Boy Is Gone. Heartfelt and moody. I love the organ sound on that. All right, peoples, Wig folk, you are tuned to the Wig Out here on WFMU's Rock and Soul radio stream. Richard Wig here. I'm going to be blasting out the blastables here from the Bunker Studio. All right, baby. All right, one more set here in September. Next month, we flip over to October for the Hellraiser event here on WFMU. All right, up next, The Creation, Pink.

The Montana's closing out that set. That's when happiness began. Blastable, fuzzed out version of that. That might be my favorite version. That's a 45 released here in the States on the WB Warner Brothers label. Oh, yeah, their other output, generally more pop and straightforward and sedate in their approach. But that man, woo, guitar player going nuts there. Oh, woo, got to calm down here as we close out this week's Wig Out. Yeah, prior to that, we had Umex with Hold On from an EP on Columbia Records. Yeah, maybe not the best fidelity because it's got six songs on it. You know, oftentimes a four-song EP compromises the fidelity a little bit compared to a normal single 45 release, but that one crams in two more songs, so it's a little tight. Hold on, baby. Hold on there. It's tight in here on this six-song EP. All right. Then we had Dave D, Dozy, Beaky, Mick, and Titch. Hideaway, the Star Club 45, German issue there. Then we had a couple of other German issues of British bands. The Who, I'm a Boy, 45 on the Polydor label. And I want to thank who I think is the original owner of that, Wolf Thomas. Wolf Thomas, that's his first name, Wolf hyphenated Thomas. A young lad there in Berlin picking up that 45 and then putting his name on it. Very, very nice and neat, like an address label, rather than a lot of the American kids would just scrawl their name on it. But no, German, very nice, neat, organized, nicely printed. All right, we also had The Creation from the Hitton label, another German issue there. Painter Man was at 45. Biff Bang Pow is the flip, which we've played earlier this year. As it continues to be 1966 here on the Wig Out all year long, baby. All right, I'm Richard Wig, going to close it out here. We are getting out of here. We're going to make way for Harry here at the top of the hour. All right, baby, make way for Harry. Yeah. Harry Parmenter and the Funhouse, top of the hour. All right. Swinging Sundays, man. Love being here with you every week here, blasting out the blastables here from the Bunker Studio. All right. Enough yammering. Let's get out of here. We got The Ventures with Psychedelic Venture to close out this week's Wig Out. All right, baby. I'm Richard Wig. You are the Wig Folk. You know what to do. Be weird. Be kind. Be kind of weird. All right. We'll be back next week. Same Wig time. Same Wig channel. All right.

Welcome to the Fun House. I'm your host, Harry Parmenter, and you can expect the unexpected on our descent into the maelstrom as we careen through the darkness of the midnight soul. So buy the ticket and take the ride into the Fun House.

All right, wrapping things up here in the Funhouse with new music from Kevin Morby, Natural Disaster, off his new record Little Wide Open. Fontaines, D.C., just played Hollywood Forever Cemetery. With No from A Hero's Death, tried to get in, but Ticketmaster, the worst gouging scumbags in history, I'm talking to you, Irving Azoff, prevented me. Stranglers off Feline, Let's Tango in Paris, Gary Newman, Like a B-Film off Telecon, Johnny Mars, Spirit, Power, and Soul, The Teddy Bear is such a great track, we all remember that in that video, Punk Rocker featuring Iggy, Pop Seeds, single from a couple years back by the Jesus and Mary Chain, Kraftwerk, title track to Electric Cafe, I love that album cover, and I love Kraftwerk, so the months at Disney Hall, completely robotic and amazing. Some days are better than others. You can say that again, Bono, from U2 on the oft-quickly forgotten Zurupa album. It was no Octung Baby. Sylvan Esso with Concrete Glen off Ow, new album on Psychic Hotline Records. Boy, I look to be on that label, Psychic Hotline. They know what's coming. They know if it's going to be a hit. Ja Wobble and Tian Quihi, I'm saying it wrong, covering the Beatles' Flying off their Mystic Liverpool psychedelic songbook. Soft Cell, elusive final from their final album, Danceteria, just out. After the passing of Mark Almond, Jesus Jones, All Falls to Me, off the album Twilight. And we began at the top with a little piano from Ryuichi Sakamoto. Merry Christmas, Mr. Lawrence. My name is Harry Parmenter, and I want to thank you for joining me. See you next week in the Funhouse. In the Funhouse. In the Funhouse. In the Funhouse.

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I've got a lot of great music for you this hour. Enjoy the electric sounds of artificial intelligence.

Hi, this is Gary Usher, the producer of The Birds. I've been asked to say a few words about the new Birds LP entitled The Notorious Bird Brothers. I hope the album will be a new experience for you, as it was for myself and The Birds. We've tried to give you something new in recording, and with the use of the Moog synthesizer, we tried to do something completely different for all of you. You'll find some new experimenting in country, western, and other fields. The album we feel is the best to date, and we sure hope you agree.

Hey there, groovy listeners. This is the Bunny hopping at you on the WFMU Rock and Soul stream. Let's take a quick look outside, shall we? If you're stepping out in the Big Apple today, don't forget your umbrella, baby. We've got rain all over our parade with a cool 62°F, making it a bit of a damp dance floor. And oh, that humidity is high, sitting pretty at 95%, so your hair might get a little wild. Keep tuned to WFMU and let the rock and soul keep your spirits high, even if the skies are low and gray. Stay groovy, and remember, the bunny keeps you boppin' no matter the weather.

Hi. Hope you're enjoying the Rock and Soul Bunny Show. You Didn't Have to Be So Nice by The Lovin' Spoonful. Before that, Wendy Don't Go, MPD Limited. And previous to that, I Don't Blame You at All by Smokey Robinson and The Miracles. 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And before that, I Tell Myself, Mono 45, by The Seeds. And before that, Hey Joe Where You Gonna Go, Mono, by The Leaves. 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Now, back to the show.

Huh. Hope you're enjoying the Rock and Soul Bunny Show. We've just heard Misunderstood by Joyce Kennedy from the album Darling I Still Love You, Misunderstood. And before that, When the Night Falls by The Eyes. And previous to that, Walking in the Rain by The Insect. This Old Town. Boo Boo and Bunky. The Giggle-Eyed Goo. Steve and the Board. 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Now, back to the show.

Hi. Hope you're enjoying the Rock and Soul Bunny Show. We've just heard Minstrel and Queen by Impressions from the album The Impressions. Turn another page. Powder. Previous to that, I Don't Want You by The Antiques. And previous to that, Let's Talk About Us. Johnny Kidd and the Pirates. Previous to that, I'm Captured by the Good Feelings. And previous to that, Glorious Dream 45 mix by the Belfast Gypsies. Before that, Better Things. 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

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I've got a lot of great music for you this hour. 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

Alright, all you night owls tuned into the Rock and Soul stream, this is your host, the Bunny, hopping through the airwaves this fine evening. Let's talk about what's happening outside in the Big Apple. We've got rain drizzling down on the city streets, creating that slick, shiny look that just screams nighttime in New York. The temperature's hanging at a cool 61 degrees, and the humidity? Oh, it's up there at 95%, making the air feel as thick as a Motown bass line. So whether you're stepping out or staying in, keep it locked right here on WFMU Rock and Soul Stream, and let the music keep you company through this damp, delightful night. Stay groovy, my friend.

Hi. Hope you're enjoying the Rock and Soul Bunny Show. 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Who Do You Think You Are by the Shindogs on the album Ain't It Hard. Sunset Strip 60s Sounds, Garage and Psych from Viva Records. Before that. Can't Seem to Make You Mine, Mono 45, by The Seeds. And previous to that. A Different Story. The Leaves. I Gotta Move by The Kinks. And previous to that. Busy Body by The Jolly Green Giant. Previous to that. I Surrender. Bonnie St. Clair. And before that. Hip Hip Hooray. Snapshot. And before that. 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It's 61 degrees in New York.

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3: 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This is the bunny spinning the platters that matter right here on WFMU. Now, let's take a quick peek outside our studio windows. Looks like the night is wrapped in a cool blanket of rain here in the Big Apple. We're talking a misty, drizzly 61 degrees with the humidity hugging us tight at 94%. So, keep your umbrellas handy and your spirits high as we continue to groove through this wet night. Stay warm, stay dry, and stay tuned. More rock and soul coming your way.

Hi, I'm Marvin Gaye. You know, the free press swings pretty good with the team beat. 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

That was fun. You've just heard Behave Yourself, Booker T and the MGs. And previous to that, Slippin' and Slidin' by the Five Americans. And before that, Everybody's Going to Roll Erland by the Twilighters. But in All Over the Creatures, here's today, Rose Garden from the album Where the Action Is, Los Angeles Nuggets 1965 to 1968. 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It's 61 degrees in New York.

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We've just heard Set Me Free by the In Crowd, Eco Eco by the Dixie Cups, Renaissance Fair by the Orange Bicycle, and before that, The Alligator by the Four of Us, and before that, Hey Girl, Kels, I Don't Want to Cry by Chuck Jackson on the album I Don't Want to Cry, Just Once. 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

Good evening, all you celestial spirits of the night. This is your host, Al-San, touching down on the airwaves from the heart of New York City, the city that never sleeps. Welcome to the Night Owl Show, your sonic sanctuary when the stars come out to play. Just as the moon softly illuminates the city's skyline, we're here to light up your night with a blend of the best tunes, carefully selected just for you. The weather outside is painting quite the scene tonight, a gentle rain washing over the city, the temperature a cool 60 degrees, with the humidity sitting at a snug 95%. It's the kind of night that calls for staying in, curling up with a good book, or just losing yourself in the warmth of some good music. Whether you're on your way home, finishing up a late night shift, or perhaps, like us, you're a creature of the night, one who finds comfort in the quiet solitude that only the twilight hours can offer, you're in the right place. So, sit back, relax, and let the rhythm of the night guide you. Here on the Night Owl Show, we're about to take flight into a soundscape of melody and emotion. Let the music wash over you like the rain on our city streets, and remember, in the quiet of the night, you're never truly alone. This is Al-San, and we're just getting started. Stay tuned, Night Owls.

That was Patricia's Dream. Jason Crest. 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And now the Soft Machine.

We've just heard rhythmic melodies, Hibber Anemone and Bear by the Soft Machine. Now the inner space,

That was Agilic and Blubbo, Thima, number 1, original film soundtrack ASDEM Gliadnimijan film, by The Inner Space. Now Mekki Mark Men.

We've just heard Edopo Lestal di Mario Schifano presenting the end.

We've just heard Hot Smoke and Sassafras, The Moosh, and previous to that, Girl by the Pride and Joy. 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

0: Oh, yeah, great new sound from the Music Machine. Talking to us by phone, the leader of the group, Sean Bonnewell. Welcome, Sean.
1: Thank you very much, Harry.
0: Sean, I know you wrote your last big hit, Talk Talk. There's an interesting story to that one, right?
1: Yeah, I wrote the song in a closeted party.
0: Really?
1: 2 years ago. And a very good friend of mine did something socially that was really, if you understood, it was not socially unacceptable, but on the surface it looked very bad. And he was, being persecuted a little bit for it, and he wasn't the kind of person that was necessarily weak. I could just see that, everybody at one time or another has been socially misunderstood, and it just inspired me, and there was so much noise in the party that I went in the closet and wrote the song. And of course I had no idea at all that this song was going to do what it did. In fact, at the time I knew that by the chord structure that it was a little early for it, and by then I hadn't had the machine anyway. I hadn't found my musicians. I was still writing and looking for them.
0: Mm-hmm.
1: And so the way it worked out, I was just fantastically happy about it.
0: People dig this new one just as much as Talk Talk. John, how does it feel to see your record rising steadily up those charts, huh?
1: Well, I don't know. You see, my problem is that I'm not only a participating artist in the group, but that I wrote the song too.
0: Mm-hmm.
1: So I can best describe it, I think, by telling you that it's the closest thing to having a baby, I think, that there is. I mean, if a man ever came closer to the actual feeling of watching a child grow up and mature and turn into something, I think it would have to be what he created, what came out of himself. It's a frightening feeling, a great feeling, a misunderstood one. It's, I don't know. I maybe I have made myself too clear, but that's the best way I can explain it.
0: Sean, you did a very good job explaining it, too, and congratulations. And thanks for being with us on the InSound today. Sean Bonnewell of the Music Machine.
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0: We've just heard A Case of Love by Renfo Orchestra from the album Northern Soul Fever 2B. Before that, M23 by The Electric Flag, an American music band on the album Original Motion Picture Soundtrack, The Trip. And previous to that, Martahelia Glows in the Dark by the A440. Before that, 14 or Fight. The 13th Power. 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
1: Train. The clutch, arm in arm, hand to hand. There's a karate chop, an airplane spin, and as he spun the Batman around faster and faster, he acted as a helicopter blade, and soon the boxcar was sailing 20 miles above the surface of the earth. What will our heroes do now? And then, like an umbrella, the whole tableau spun radial and crackled and plummeted like an arrow to the earth. There it lay broken in a New York City trash can, looking for all the world like an umbrella that has seen too much and forgotten nothing.

0: I was sitting looking out the window just the other day and I said, what's that infernal racket out there? I said, then I realized it was just garbage men. And one of them turned at the window, he's rattling the pots and pans at me, and I leered my head out the window and said, hey, garbage man, ha ha ha, you garbage man, garbage man. I said, wash your brain and then you'll be brainwashed. That's what he said. But the most fun I've had in a long while is to watch the wish of the second hand, watch of the second hand, watch the wish of the second hand, watch, watch the wish of the second hand, watch of the second hand, watch the wish of the second hand, watch of the second hand, watch the wish of the second hand, watch. Watching the wishing of the second hand, watching of the wishing, the wishing of the watching of the second hand, watch the wish of the second hand, watch the second hand was watching the wish.
1: That was Jimmy and Crash Survey the Universe, Skydivers. The Holy Modal Rounders. Presenting Jerry Howard.

0: we've just heard. Listen to the music. The second time. Previous to that. Wild in the Streets. Jerry Howard. And now the Charlatans.
1: Now my lovely and beautiful assistant, Wanda, will pass among you and select a volunteer who will help me with my next trick. Ah, here he is now. Step right up to the microphone, sir, and don't be nervous.
2: Okay.
1: You will, of course, sir, attest to the fact that we have never met before and that I have nothing up my sleeves, nor do I have any pigeons or fowls secreted in my vest.
2: Sure.
1: Give me your watch, please.
2: Okay.
1: Presto changeo, there you are, 17 jewels and a baby chicken. Now for my next and final trick, I will endeavor to sell you all a copy of this phonograph record by the Charlatans.
3: No.
1: There, don't be skeptical. All I do is repeat the magic words, money, money, money, and presto changeo, your soul. Works every time.
4: The new Charlatans LP is available on records, and not many rock groups can make that statement.
5: What do you think?
6: I think it stinks.
7: Right. But I mean, this one is good. And
8: this one is better. Andy likes it.
7: Yeah, but I mean, why make two pages for one picture when one page does it just as well?
6: Yeah, that's right.
9: What is the product of?
8: Are you going to talk?
9: What is it?
8: Well, we want to talk about the book.
9: Yeah.
8: Did you look at it?
9: The product of the underground, is that it?
8: It's supposed to be emblematic of the world of Andy Warhol. It's Andy's book for the rest of the world.
9: For the rest of the world?
10: Is it really for the rest of the world?
8: Yeah. Yeah, well, outside of New York.
9: The beginning of the world. Because I think the rest of the world is us.
8: But the rest of the world doesn't think so. Do you like it?
10: What is this?
8: Well, that's going to be that's this pop-up.
10: Where is it? Looks good, just separated.
8: That's an overhead shot of this.
10: Oh.
8: Oh,
10: really?
8: It looks rather obscene like that, but it really is. Shall we flip through? This is Ingrid Superstar talking about the factory and that spread. This is three-dimensional. These are little arrows that shoot out. This is linear. It's very high contrast, black and white, not like an ordinary photograph.
9: Oh, really?
10: Oh, yes.
8: That's pretty exciting.
9: How about the empty pages? Why don't they remain empty?
8: They have words on them.
10: Wait.
11: That's a very good idea, Nick.
9: Is it really?
8: Yes. This page has a little object in it that pops completely out of the book.
9: Yeah,
10: what kind of one?
11: On a string?
8: Which lovely lady?
11: It's Gerard.
9: The one with the garter. The garter.
8: Gee, I don't know. Who is that? Who is that?
11: Into
8: whose leg is that?
7: Nobody knows.
8: It's a nameless leg. An anonymous
11: it's yours,
8: leg.
11: Renee. It's your leg. Oh, it's Renee's leg.
8: There's a very attractive... Is that?
6: Never.
8: That's a very handsome portrait.
9: It's a very sentimental book.
8: Do you think so?
9: Yeah, very. We're not really that sentimental.
8: You mean it's romantic?
9: Or we're not supposed to be.
8: That's a sentimental spread.
9: That's why it has been changed three times before this version came.
12: You know how this page is like this? There's a one page that has a record over your face. Like that. We don't get to that yet. This is...
9: What is this supposed to be, that plastic?
12: That's a record. We're making it.
9: Oh, you're making it?
12: At this very moment.
9: I mean, what is going to be on it?
12: You.
9: Oh, just us talking, right?
12: Yeah. Isn't that lovely?
2: coffee.
3: Is it okay?
13: It's one of the most famous.
14: That's really lovely.
2: Oh, really?
14: Oh, yeah.
13: It looks like an outtake from Laura.
14: It looks
13: like a notebook.
9: Good morning.
14: The way people are there.
2: Good morning.
3: Well, that'll be the theme of the book.
7: Yeah, but that's not Ethan.
14: Renee.
7: Oh, well, he's kind of part of the picture.
3: Renee, come over here.
13: The same place with different things.
2: Where?
9: Please. Come over here.
14: Where did you get that?
13: Here's a before and after picture. It's called Nude Restaurant.
0: We've just heard Andy Warhol's Index book. Andy Warhol presenting New York Rock and Roll Ensemble.

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Psyche Rock, outro, by Leipa Sound from the album 2 Fortich, Psyche copyright Symbol Rock, Team Tonic A Euro Saint Jericho Jerk. Before that, Jesse Lee, Mr. Clean. Previous to that, La Chanson du Livre de Mars by Popra Cosmic. Now the move.

0: 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I won't tell you about these things about the Jack in the Box, but the menu is more complete than any kind of lettuce.
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We've just heard. J.E. 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

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Everything is blue. The Mad Lads. Before that. Hey Frederick. Jefferson Airplane. 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

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Presenting Sagittarius.

I'm suspecting by the roosters. 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
0: 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This is you. You'll find your love, your hope, your reality. The Velvet Underground on MGM Records will tell you how to feel. 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

0: Ben Franklin's Almanac by the Cryan Shames. And before that, Pursuit, Popra Cosmic, Thus the Blues Creation.
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Little Bit of Soul by Jerry and Paul and the Soul Emissaries from the album Northern Soul Fever 4B. Previous to that, Hell's Angels on Wheels. Stu Phillips from the album Hell's Angels on Wheels, original motion picture soundtrack. And before that, Burt's Blues by Donovan. And now Cho.

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0: It's the birds. And now they're playing differently again. And they're looking for a new kind of America through their kind of music. And this is not a country music, and it's not a city music, but maybe it's an American kind of music. It's not a raucous, ego-trippy, I'm hipper than you are album, but more like an album that says, I'm lonely. Maybe it has to do with the mood of the nation.
1: The river flows, it flows to the sea.
0: Let the music roll and let the words flow on top of it. As if the music is the highway and the words are the rider. It's up to you. The album is called Ballad of Easy Rider, and it's on Columbia Records.
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And previous to that, anything. Eric Burdon and the Animals. 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

0: Hi, this is Jim Sands, the lead singer and spokesman of the Shadows of Night.
1: On my right, I have the Hawk, our electric piano player. Hawk, what kind of fans do you like best?
2: I prefer electric fans.
1: Ooh. Hawk, do you prefer blondes, brunettes, or redheads?
2: Yes.
1: Joe Kelly's our lead guitarist. Joe, would you briefly describe to us your new hairdo?
3: I was playing my guitar, and I got a tremendous shock. It's electrocution. It is.
1: Our bass player, Jerry McGeorge, sometimes has trouble being understood while he's singing. Why is this, Jerry?
4: Not long more. Perhaps himself, says you.
1: Next, I'd like to introduce to you our drummer, Tom Shafour, who sings the lead on our newest record, Willie Jean.
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7: Yeah!
1: It's been nice talking with you. Hope we'll see you real soon. Here's a little number we did especially for you.

we've just heard. I Don't Mind by Fat Mattress. And previous to that, it's Love by the Misty Wizards. Thus Love Sculpture.

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This has been the Night Owl Show with your host, Al Sun. Let us prepare for the dawn. Good night.

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I've got a lot of great music for you this hour. Enjoy the electric sounds of artificial intelligence.

Hey there, all you night owls tuned into the Rock and Soul stream on WFMU, this is the Bunny Hoppin' at Ya Through the Airwaves. Let's take a quick peek at what's happening outside your window tonight in the Big Apple. We've got clouds hanging low over the city, with the mercury sitting at a cool 61 degrees. It's a bit muggy too, with humidity hugging ya at 94%. So, if you're stepping out, maybe grab that light jacket, and let the smooth tunes keep you company. Stick around cause I've got more rock and soul coming your way, right here on WFMU. Keep it locked.

hot. Hope you're enjoying the Rock and Soul Bunny Show. We've just heard I'm a Gambler, page 1 single, 1969. Lace. Easy to Say, remix, by Del Shannon. And before that, Something Is Wrong, mono, Gary Lewis and the Playboys. And before that, Chicken Little, Ron McKinnon. You Know I Found a Way, mono single, by Sagittarius. Before that, Barterers and Their Wives, mono 45 mix, by The Left Bank. And previous to that, I Know My Rider, I Know You Rider, mono. 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

Alright, all Unite Owls out there tuned into the Rock and Soul stream on WFMU, this is the Bunny hopping in with your weather update. It's a wet and wild night here in the heart of NYC, with rain coming down and the thermometer reading a cool 59 degrees. Humidity's high too, at 95%, making it a perfect night to stay in and groove to some soulful tunes. 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

We've just heard Think It Over by Buddy Holly. Before that, Bowling Green, The Everly Brothers. Village Green, Mono Mix, by The Kinks. It's Nice to Be Back, Mono 45. The Hep Stars. And previous to that, Is It Worth a Try? Brendan Phillips. And before that, Who Do You Think You Are, Mono 45. The Shindogs. 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It's 59 degrees in New York. 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

Grooviest Girl in the World, Mono 45, by The Fun and Games. And before that, My Buddy Sin by The Stained Glass. Before that, I Wish I Was a Fire, Mono 45, by October Country. And before that, Here Today, Stereo Remix, Bobby B. For You by Honeybus. 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It's 59 degrees in New York.

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I've got a lot of great music for you this hour. Enjoy the electric sounds of artificial intelligence.

tell you about the listening post where they have all of the groovy sounds that Brother Love plays. They specialize in the Brother Love sounds, the underground sound. The listening post at 5500 Walnut Street in Shadyside, on the corner of Walnut and Bellefonte, is really groovy.

Hey there, lovely listeners. This is your favorite voice on the airwaves, the bunny, spinning the platters that matter right here on WFMU Rock and Soul Stream. Now, let's take a quick peek outside, shall we? Tonight, in the heart of the Big Apple, it's a wet one with rain drizzling down, so keep that umbrella handy if you're stepping out. It's a cool 59 degrees with a humidity that's hugging us tight at 95%. So, snuggle up, stay dry, and let me keep you company with the hottest tracks and the coolest classics all night long. Keep it locked right here for more tunes that'll make your heart swoon and your soul groove.

That was fun. We've just heard It's Alligator Time by Jimmy Stokely and the Exiles. Previous to that, El Monstruo, Los Chains. 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

Hey there, all Unite Owls tuning into the Rock and Soul stream on WFMU. This is the Bunny, spinning those platters that matter and keeping you company through the night. Now, let's hop into the weather. It's a rainy scene out there in the Big Apple, with the mercury sitting at a cool 59 degrees. Humidity's high at 96%, making it a perfect night to stay in with some soulful tunes. Keep your umbrella close if you're stepping out, and stay tuned for more great music right here on WFMU. Keep rockin', keep soulful, and let the good times roll, no matter the weather.

Hope you're enjoying the Rock and Soul Bunny Show. We've just heard The Reason, Sharon Jones and the Daft Kings. And previous to that, I'm On My Way by Dean Parrish on the album Watch Out. And previous to that, 83 by The Centuries. Who Do You Love? The Preachers. Before that, Hot Smoke and Sassafras by The Mooch. 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

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It's 58 degrees in New York.

Welcome to the new WFMU Rock and Soul radio stream. I've got a lot of great music for you this hour. Enjoy the electric sounds of artificial intelligence.

Hey hey, all Unite Owls tuned into the WFMU Rock and Soul stream, this is the Bunny Hoppin' at Yeah with the latest weather scoop. If you're out and about in the Big Apple tonight, grab your umbrellas. We've got rain peppering the streets, a cool 59 degrees keeping things damp, and oh boy, the humidity's hugging us tight at 96%. Stay dry, stay safe, and keep rocking to the best beats on the block with us. More fantastic tunes coming your way right after this. Stay tuned, groovy listeners.

That was fun. He's come in part 2. Magic Swirling Ship. And previous to that, Why Oh Why by The Few. And before that, Be With You by The Leaves. Pay You Back With Interest, Stereo. The Hollies. And previous to that, What's It? The Four Packs. And previous to that, Tell My Baby. The Nightcaps. Previous to that, Nightmare by The Marauders. Previous to that, Dog. The GT. And before that, Funky Skull, Parts 1 and 2. Melvin Jackson. 36-2436 by The Shadows. Before that, Thunder in My Heart. Charles Amos, request lines are open at 516-654-4059. 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It's 58 degrees in New York.

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0: of the rut and back in the groove. That's what happens when you make it Pepsi-Cola. Thirst is out, because Pepsi cools it fast. Taste is in, right on target. Hey, everybody, always ask for Pepsi-Cola. You're in the Pepsi generation.
1: Yeah!

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This is the Bunny Hoppin' at Yat on the WFMU Rock and Soul stream. Let's peek out the window and check what the sky's cooking up for us today right here in the Big Apple. We've got clouds rolling across the city skies, keeping things a cool 58 degrees with the humidity hugging us close at 96%. So, keep that light jacket handy and maybe a slicker if you're stepping out. Looks like it could be a damp day in NYC. Stick around for more rock and soul, coming up next. Stay tuned, stay groovy.

I'm tempted. The quests. Weird. The Wii 4. Before that. Girl by the Pride and Joy. And before that. I'm suspected by the Roosters. 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

That was fun. We've just heard "It Didn't Take Much for Me to Fall in Love" by Percy Wiggins. Previous to that, "That's Not the Way" by the Leavis. Before that, "Only Those in Love" by the Astronauts. And previous to that, "Fire Engine," "The 13th Floor Elevators," "Black Nor Blue," "The Soothsayers." And previous to that, "Back on My Feet Again" by the Foundations. 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It's 58 degrees in New York. 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

walk by like he just came and decided gonna get whiplash looking to her. Can't make up his mind. And I think I know this relationship the same way. I don't know. I think I might be just wasting my time.

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I've got a lot of great music for you this hour. Enjoy the electric sounds of artificial intelligence.

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1: Good morning, groovy listeners. This is the bunny hopping right at ya on WFMU Rock and Soul Stream, spinning those platters that matter. Before you step out, let's take a quick peek at what Mother Nature is laying down in the Big Apple today. We've got a blanket of clouds overhead, keeping things cool and mellow with a temperature of 58 degrees. And oh, it's moist out there, humidity is hugging us tight at 95%. So, keep your umbrella close and your spirits hot. Stay tuned, we've got a stack of wax ready to play just for you, right here on WFMU Rock and Soul Stream. Let's keep rockin' and soulin' through the morning.

That was fun. We've just heard Electricity, Captain Beefheart and the Magic Band on the album Safe as Milk, I Lost You Today by the Chevrons 5, and before that, Way Down, The Weejuns, Roses and Rainbows by Danny Hutton on the album Where the Action Is, Los Angeles Nuggets 1965-1968, No One Wants Me by the Actioneers, before that, He's So Fine by the Chiffons, before that, Mama Said by the Shirelles, before that, Who Will It Be? The Ascots, request lines are open at 516-654-4059. Call or text, 516-654-4059. It's 58 degrees in New York. 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

0: Good morning, groovy listeners. This is the Bunny hopping at you on the Rock and Soul Stream, WFMU. 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We've got rain showers drenching the city streets, with a cool temperature of 58°F and the humidity's up there at 95%, making it feel like you're walking through a misty cloud of soul. 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

0: in reverse order. Devil in His Heart by the Donnas. And previous to that, Close That Door by Tiger Men. Previous to that, Satisfy You by Seeds on the album Travel With Your Mind. And before that, What A Nice Way to Turn 17 by the Crystals. All I Really Want to Be Is Me. The Cow's Hills. And previous to that, Wear It On Our Face by Dells from the album Dells Anthology. 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It's 58 degrees in New York. Now, back to the show.
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4: 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It's Joe Besser!
5: Hello? Mr. Hirshenhorn? 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Mr. Hirshenhorn? Hello?
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2: We heard it before, Tony.
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He froze. 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
1: 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And that's a concession, ma'am.
2: 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To all this. To science. 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
1: Well, I hope you'll both be very happy. I just thought of something. 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
2: I'm not interested.
1: Those maintenance men. 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
3: 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Who the hell took my makeup?
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5: Music to Spaz by right here on WFMU. Big show tonight. Anyone tell you? It's a big show tonight. Tex Antoine is going to be doing a little bit of this. Bingo the Chimp doing a little bit of that. And I'm your musical traffic cop and metaphor mixer, Dave the Spaz. That's Harold Lloyd Jenkins. His parents named him after Harold Lloyd. I'm still trying to work my way through the freshman. I watch it in like 10-minute increments. I'm looking for the funny. But here's Conway. Well, then he changed his name to Conway Twitty, two cities inside the state of Arkansas. We heard Gimme Some Love. Ricky and the Impressionables Band, Baco Walk Part 2, preceded by Baco Walk Part 1. Willie Lee Perryman sometimes did business as Dr. Feelgood. Sometimes he's feeling like Piano Red. That was Piano Red. Wrong Yo Yo. Tony Orlando, Sans Dawn. Talking about you, Shel Naylor with our Ray Davies number, One Fine Day and All Night, Screaming Jay Hawkins, Nutley Brass with Chimpanzee at the top of the set with Attitude. This next number goes out to the president of the Kathleen Freeman Appreciation Society, laid up in the county hospital. He's wondering when's the next time he's going to see Kathleen Freeman in anything. You will soon, kid. We're sending balloons. Here's Bo Diddley on Music to Spaz By.

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1: You go indie and wrestle your conscience on your own time. Right now we need a name and we need it quick.
2: I'm Ray Sneed. 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
1: Easy, easy. See, that wasn't so bad. It's Music Dispatch by right here on WFMU. I'm Dave the Spaz. Who the hell are you? Oh, that's Jerry Lee Lewis. We know who the hell he is. Doing a Chuck Berry number, of course. No particular place to go. Slipping and a sliding. Gene Nobles. Citations over there. Batman and Robin. Whatever. I hate rock and roll. Lolly and the Chonis. I think I'm gonna. Hey, don't push me around. Where's the zeros? Rex Garvin and the Mighty Cravers. Emulsified. Ray Sneed. He's Ray Sneed. He's here to say, let's ball. Bo Diddley with Pills. Here's that to James.

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Nothing. In your depths of your ignorance, what is it you want?

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1: Oh, so you just gave the station ID. You left out the part about Mount Hope. 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You go. 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Serving Simeon Valley, West Bonobo, Bananaville, Connecticut, Doko, Mo County. The Isle of Cappuccino. At Greater City. The Beachmen. So they were supposed to return to the touring circuit today after canceling out the entire summer. You know, when the Beachmen canceled the summer, that's like Santa Claus not showing up at Christmas. So they were... Mike Love and his... Bruce Johnston isn't there anymore, and they had sort of... Mike Love had sort of replaced the Beachmen band with the South Bay Surfers, apparently. So they were taking a break. They were supposed to come back tonight on this show, I wish. Someplace like flea market in Indiana. And they didn't... they had to postpone until October. Some dates in October. So, seriously, hoping all is well in the Beachmen camp. Dance, dance, dance. Mike Love, he wrote that. He wrote those lyrics. Those are great lyrics. And the other guy filled in, the musical stuff. Dottie Campbell, he's about a mover, a walking miracle from the Essex, the Individuals, a recording group collectively known as the Individuals. I Want Love, as opposed to We Want Love. Feeling Delicious from Gold Band Records down in Louisiana. Rockin' Sydney. Robert Moore with Everything's Gonna Be All Right. And Etta James. All she wants is some security. Maybe what you need is a real noisy one. From Bobby Rydell.

State Line, New Orleans, Shad O'Shea has found out that he's not the only lonely person in the world. Since the disc jockey first announced on the air that he was looking for a mate, he's been flooded with letters from lonely girls.

0: Gladys, Gladys, look at this. I don't worry about the laundry anymore because I've got a monkey in my washer.
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0: yourself on mute, Mr. Hirschenhorn? Are you there, Hirschenhorn?
1: He's there.
2: Music to spaz by everybody. Come on. Let me in. Make way. It's your radio show. I'm WFMU. I'm Dave DeSpaz. That's Betty Garrett. There's a lot going on there. So Betty Garrett, let's see, married to Larry Parks, obviously the star of the Jolson Story and Jolson Sings Again. She later showed up on All in the Family as pesky next-door neighbor Irene. And that really was Humphrey Bogart in the studio doing his own voice. Usually they didn't do that. You know, they'd get Paul Frees or somebody like that. That was Bogey. Chains of Love, Jimmy Hughes. Travis Womack. Scratchy. They did the backwards part live one time when I saw him in New Orleans. Jimmy Bowen with a really insipid sax solo. Not quite up to the Jones Girl, where it sounds like somebody hit Charlie Parker over the head with a bag of hammers. No, this is more like, I guess the guy's walking down the street and just his foot gets caught. You're just wasting my time. George Jones. Hold everything. It's George Jones. Carl Perkins. Early. Honky Tonk Babe before it became what? Honky Tonk Girl? I'm a hog for you, baby. Wow. One of the greatest guitar solos in the history of guitar solos from the Coasters. And Bobby Rydell, Third House. Here's Super Snaz.

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You're all screaming at me at the same time.

0: But you cut yourself with a bottle.
1: Yeah, well, that was because I'd done something really foolish the night before, and I was ashamed. And I felt so bad that I thought, the heck with it, and I grabbed a glass.
0: Oh,
1: Jim. But that was, well, I've had treatment for that sort of thing in those days. Yeah, it helped a lot. Yeah.

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Body design, self-painted, will take up most of your spare time. Women will decorate their breasts with startling colors, while men will decorate their genitals.

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Stooges from the Funhouse record. L.A. Blues. Flakes, I'm Moving On. And Super Snaz. Static. I'm trying to clear out a storage space. I go in there, I pull out a bunch of 45s, I throw them in a box. I leave them for Rex from Fool's Paradise. Saturday afternoons, 1 o'clock. And then he gets his crappy old records and leaves them for me. I'm not clearing out the storage space. Well, anyway, here's... What do we have here? We have some 45s, courtesy of Rex from Fool's Paradise. Let's see. Danny Ross Gold Digger on Minor Records. Okay. Let's see. Wally Cox. Wally Cox record. What a crazy guy. Wally Cox, written by Wally Cox, I guess. Let's see. Don Edwards and the Dukes, Fancy Nancy. Pacoima Stomp. The Carter Brothers. Oh, look at this. Joe Cocker, Delta Lady. What I like about this 45 is that it's double sleeved. It's in a really nice paper sleeve, and then that's inside a sparkly new plastic sleeve. It looks like I'm supposed to play the plug side over here. Let's see what else we got. Ted Taylor, hey Ted Taylor, and the Chanteur's Grizzly Bear. Oh, by the way, Rex, I saw your new digs around 4:30 this morning. At the workplace, they bumped Rex up from a... They had him in this little closet, and they moved him to a slightly bigger closet. And you walk in there, and it's... I don't know. What the hell? It's like if Zachary got a job at Payne Weber. You're walking along, taking a tour of the offices, looking for Post-its. You know, a normal office. Oh, look. Guy has a desk with a picture of his wife and kids on the desk. You know, you go into the next one. It's like, wow! Car 54 bubblegum machine. What the hell? Anyway, congrats on that. And let me toss on one of these records randomly. Here we go. The Grizzly Bear. What could possibly go wrong here? The Chanteurs. On Music Spaz Bye.

0: I'll never get out of here alive. I know it. I just feel it.
1: You do?
0: Yes, I feel it in my bones.
1: You're talking nonsense.
0: Oh, no, I'm not. These heathens probably have an open grave for us.
1: They wouldn't dare put both of us in the same grave. Or would they?
0: I should hope not. I hate you.
1: That sudden?
0: Yes, that sudden. If it weren't for you, we wouldn't be hunting for an old cemetery on a night like this. It's all your fault.
1: And I thought you loved

0: Am I to understand then that you feel free to do with me whatever you want? Whenever you want?
1: Yes, I want that understood.
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0: The one you went to last night.
1: I went bowling last night. 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
2: Freddie Butler with Roosevelt Fountain Pens of Rhythm. Misspelled there. I wrote SIC, just so you know. Usually it's me, but no, it's them. Pitter-patter. They don't care. Pitter-patter. Prince Buster. Dance Cleopatra. Oh, strike. The Pearls. Your Cheatin' Heart. T-Model. I had to throw a little bleep in there. I know. You know him as T-Model. Really, it's T-Model Ford. I'm insane. I'm blue. The Fleetwoods. Heartbreakers, It's Not Enough. Friday at the Hideout. Underdogs. Thank you, Rex. No backsies. The Shantours. The Grizzly Bear. Now we're just trading stupid records. I'm trying to get rid of these we got a big record fair coming up, first weekend of November. Head on over to WFMU.org. Check out the information on that. And of course, October is the Hellraiser. Here we go. Hellraiser! Gonna be whooping it up on this show. Everyone's whooping it up. I'm gonna whoop it up myself. Starting next week, live in the studio, the Binoculars. They sing so great. I've never even seen them. I just listened to the record. It's like the Delmore Sisters live in the studio. You don't want to miss that one. After that, the week after is Demos to Spaz by. Spaz comes alive. East Side's going steady, and then I'm off for a week. I'm taking a break. Count Spazula's coming in here with the Halloween Spectacular. Ba-ba-da-da-da-da. Here's Charlie Feathers.

I'm glad to run through that draw. 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Where those oak and blackjack trees, they're all over that prairie, and those Oklahoma hills where we belong. Well, we down yonder in the Indian Nation, riding my pony on the reservation, and those Oklahoma hills where I belong.

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0: Now, I remember you 10 years ago playing with Jerry Lee Lewis at the Fairfields Hall. This was, I think you were going to come back the next year, but the people who run the Fairfield Hall decided not to have any more rock and rollers because
1: I think it was Gold as Green, wasn't it?
0: No, it was definitely Fairfields Hall in Croydon. And way down the bill was a fellow called Mickey Most, playing the guitar on his back, who'd just come back from South Africa. And today, I'm told, is a millionaire producing records for all sorts
1: of people. Actually, Mr. Most is my brother-in-law.
0: Is he?
1: Right.
0: I'm pleased to know it. And a young gentleman with blonde peroxide hair called Heinz. Remember Heinz?
1: Right.
0: What happened? He was booed off the stage. He was terrible.
1: You say he was terrible. Now, listen, anybody who pays to see somebody and who gets up on stage and who's even on the bill in the first place is not terrible. And I stand to say to you that that's not true.
0: You mean that no performance can be bad? Surely that can't be true.
1: Well, to you it might be bad. To me it might be good.
0: Well, I'm just saying the majority of the
1: people
0: there.
1: Yes, but who are you to judge anybody's music? Who do you think you are?
0: I have paid to get in.
1: Right, and you can also get your money on the way out.
0: No, once I'm in, I'm going to stay there for the duration of the performance, and if I think a man is bad, I think I'm entitled to hiss or boo if I want to, or clap if I think he's good.
1: But who is bad? Who are you to say what's bad or is good? You just tried to bring color in. You've tried to hit me with about 9 different things, and I got you every way. You're no judge of music. You don't read it, you don't talk it, or you don't live it. I do. Now, politically, business-wise, husband-wise, I might be a no-good son of a gun. But there's one thing I can do. I know my music. Can't mess me up on it, baby.

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0: 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Tell me when.
1: Okay, now.
0: Hi, Harry Harrison. I'm happy to be here on WFMU 91.1 FM. And I'm on with Dave tonight. Hey, Dave, you sound good.
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3: Music to spaz by, despite what Harry says. It's WFMU. I'm Dave Despaz. Shang, Gene Vincent, 500 miles. Otis, these arms of mine. Ronnie Pearson, Deep Blue Sea. That gets an Sandler and Young, Blackbird. Joey Heatherton, My Blood Runs Cold. Chain Gang. A lot of covers tonight, huh? Jackie Wilson and Count Basie. Tackling that one. And you got Charlie Feathers with the Oklahoma Hills. Stay tuned for India's show coming up at the top of the hour. Here's another cover. Junior Parker on a Music Dispatch Line.

0: Hi, this is Sam Butera, speaking over WFMU on Music Despised By. And I'd like to say hello to Dave the Spaz for being so nice to me. The pleasure meeting you, and I hope to see you again soon, Dave. Stay well. Love your audience.
1: Thanks a lot, Sam.

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1: Defense attorneys, prosecuting attorneys, judges, juries, witnesses.
0: Delinquents, weirdos, hippies, pillheads, freaks, potheads.
1: Defense attorneys, prosecuting attorneys, judges, juries, witnesses.
0: Delinquents, weirdos, hippies, pillheads, freaks, potheads.

And now, folks, here we are, smack dab at the end of another day of broadcasting and right on the tiptoes of still another one.

Imagine somebody digging up your stereo set, putting it in the British Museum of Archaeology. Maybe a piece of your television set. Rabbit ears. Maybe your bowling ball. Yeah. I guess in the end, no matter what kind of life we live, no matter how we live it, no matter where we live it, we're always going to feel that someplace, somewhere, somehow, there's a better system, there's a better way of life. It's the constant search for paradise, Eden. And what do we get? Worn out tennis shoes, busted pots, rusty nails. It'll always be that way.

0: Hey, Ken.
1: Yeah?
0: Where you going?
1: Well, I was just heading out to my big fat car so that I could boogie on out of here.

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Come on, you, get out. The Beach Man, one more time, because, you know, the little girl I once knew. Endless Sleep, Jimmy Witherspoon, Count Five, Morning After, Lou Rawls, Season of the Witch. He used to have his own telethon. Louis Prima, Kelly Smith with Sam Butera and the Witnesses, featuring Sam Butera with Fever, Tip Light, and Tip Off, and Slim Gaylord, Junior Parker, walking the floor over you. You stay tuned for India's show, and I will see you a week from tonight. Special guest in the studio, the Binoculars. Good night, everybody.

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Lots of soul music for you this hour. Enjoy the electric sounds of artificial intelligence.

Hey there, groovy listeners. This is the Bunny Hoppin' at Yat on the WFMU Rock and Soul stream. Let's take a quick peek outside, shall we? Right now, in the heart of NYC, the sky's dressed in clouds with the mercury sitting cool at 58 degrees. Oh, it's a bit damp too, with humidity hugging us tight at 95%. So, while you're tapping your toes to the rock and soul beats, might wanna keep that umbrella handy just in case. Stick with me, the bunny, and it'll keep spinning those platters that matter and keep you updated on all you need to know. Stay tuned.

We've just heard Lonely Lover, Dorothy Berry from the album Northern Soul Fever Volume 2. Masquerade, Don Varner from the album Rare Soul 45s. Is This the Way to Treat a Girl? You Bet It Is, by Hesitations. Before that, I'll Take You Where the Music's Playing, Drifters on the album I'll Take You Where the Music's Playing. Before that, Out on the Floor by Dobie Gray from the album Soul Survivors 1PT1. Going to the Dance, Demons on the album Music Megaton 85 Soulful Singles. She Ain't a Child No More, Sharon Jones and the Daft Kings. 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It's 60 degrees in New York. Now, back to the music.

Hey, all you cool cats and kittens, this is the Bunny Hoppin' at Yat on the WFMU Rock and Soul stream. Now, let's take a little peek outside, shall we? It's a drip a day in the Big Apple, with rain tapping a rhythm on the rooftops and streets, and the mercury sitting at a cool 59 degrees. Humidity's high, hugging us at 95%, making it a perfect day to stay in and groove to some tunes. Keep it locked right here for all your rock and soul favorites, and don't let that weather get you down. We're spinning the records that make any day a little brighter.

That was fun. Your Red Wagon. Donny Albert on the album Your Red Wagon, You Can Push It or Pull It, Never Again. Previous to that, Young Man by Drapels. Another Chance. Four Larks from the album Groovin' at the Go-Go, The Heart Hunt Story. And previous to that, Open the Door to Your Heart. Donny Burdick on the album Northern Soul Fever 2A. This Old Heart of Mine by the Isley Brothers. And previous to that, It Didn't Take Much For Me to Fall in Love, by Percy Wiggins. And before that, I Didn't Know What Time It Was. The Crampton Sisters, request lines are open at 516-654-4059. 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It's 60 degrees in New York.

0: Gladys Knight and the Pips with that heavy beat, Coke after Coke.
1: Here's the time check. Here's the time check. It's the time check now.
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0: loudest night in the pits with that heavy beat, Coke after Coke.
1: Oh, what a dream. Ruth Brown. And before that, I Can't Stand It, Linda Jones on the album Give My Love a Try, I Can't Stand It. And before that, Tramp, Otis and Carla. Previous to that, The Girl That Radiated That Charm, Soul Crap. And before that, I'm Running a Losing Race by Tyrone Davis on the album I'm Running a Losing Race. 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

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Lots of soul music for you this hour. Enjoy the electric sounds of artificial intelligence.

Alright, all you cool cats and kittens out there in the big city, tuning into the WFMU Rock and Soul stream, this is the bunny hopping at you through your radio waves. Now, let's talk about what's happening outside your window. It's a rainy day in the heart of NYC, with the skies pouring down some soulful drops. Keep your umbrellas grooving because we've got a temperature of 60°F and it's as humid as a hot dance floor at 94%. So, while you're tuned in, stay dry, and let's keep spinning those platters that matter. Stay tuned, more rock and soul hits coming your way.

That was fun. You've just heard Why Wonder. Echoes from the album Why Wonder. It'll Still Be True. Sharon Jones and the Daft Kings. Follow the Leader. Major Lance on the album Follow the Leader. Big Flame, Gonna Break My Heart in Two. Doris Wilson on the album Authentic 411. And before that, It Ain't No Secret. Dynamic Heartbeats from the album It Ain't No Secret, Danger. Whatcha Gonna Do About It? Doris Troy on the album Whatcha Gonna Do About It, and before that, You're My Girl by Do Rights on the album Jingle Jangle. 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It's 60 degrees in New York. 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

0: 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Hey, everybody, always ask for Pepsi-Cola. 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
1: Yeah!

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This is the Bunny Hoppin' at you live from the Rock and Soul stream on WFMU. Now, if you're out and about in the Big Apple this fine afternoon, hey race the skinny on the weather scene. We're looking at skies filled with clouds, and it's hanging steady at 60 degrees with the humidity hugging you tight at 93%. So, keep that jacket handy and maybe a slicker too, as you twist and shout through your day. Keep it locked right here for all the rockin' tunes and soulful grooves. Stay cool, cats and kittens.

pot. Hope you're enjoying the Rock and Soul Bunny Show. We've just heard Where I'm Not Wanted by Eddie Holman on the album Where I'm Not Wanted. And previous to that, Country Boy, while Jimmy Spruill, Write the May. Elgin's on the album Write the May, The Times We've Wasted. Previous to that, Tear Stained Face, Don Barner from the album 101 Northern Soul Anthems Disc 4T, and before that, Wear It on Our Face by Dells on the album Dells Anthology. And previous to that, Can I Get a Witness by Owen Gray on the album Trojan Mod Reggae Volume 2 Box Set Retail. Hold On, Sam Cooke on the album The Best of Sam and Dave. 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

Hi. Hope you're enjoying the Rock and Soul Bunny Show. You've just heard I'll Never Forget You by OJ's from the album I'll Never Forget You, Pretty Words. Before that, we're going to The Hop by Clarence Samuels. And previous to that, He's Mine, the Como Mamas. And previous to that, Follow Your Heart by Bunny Sigler on the album Camp Park, on the Northern Side, Vol 2T. 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

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Sorry about that. I'm still a little hoarse in the throat, but my voice is slowly getting better, so you have to hear me this week. We're going to start today off with Bratmobile, What's Wrong With You? Let's go.

All right, we just heard Skating Polly. That was Protective Boy. Before that was Sleater Kinney and I Want to Be Your Joey Ramone. Before that was the Lunatics and Don't Want You. And before that, and the first song of the day was Bratmobile and What's Wrong With You. I'm going to take a quick moment to mention the Hellraiser for October. So pinch your pennies and send them over to me so we can keep making this incredible radio station run. There are no ads, folks. You heard that right. And if you listen to the station, you know that. So the reason is that we are listener funded, and there are all kinds of amazing prizes, including the very coveted shirts, which this Hellraiser is one with little otters holding hands. Very, very cute. I don't have all the info in front of me, so I will get that to you next week. But please donate if you can. And if you can't, try and figure it out. We're going to listen to, next up, brand new one by Les Shirley Z of Montreal. This is Bad News. This is off their brand new record that just came out yesterday, I think. Maybe Friday, I don't know. But it just came out. This is Les Shirley's Bad News off of Hail Mary. Let's go.

Alrighty, we just heard Ruby Slipper. That was Breeze. Before that was the brand new one by Misha and the Spanx, Vision for You, off of their latest EP that just came out. Before that was a brand new one by Thunder Queens. That was Misplaced Heart, off of their brand new record that just came out. And, of course, the first song was Le Shirley's Bad News, off of their brand new record that just came out. So much good music. Coming up next, I have a couple short songs by bands that are really cool. We're going to start it off with Name Names and their brand new one, A Million Bugs.

All right, we just heard The Monsters. Off the Road We Go, Pay My Rent. That was sent to me by my friend John from Toronto. He makes these really cool compilations with his label called Cartridge Heart, so that was off of the latest. Before that was another band from Toronto. That was The Enchanters and the cover of Your Love. Before that was two songs by Night Court, Late for Dinner and Together Apart. And before that was two songs by Name Names, Translucent Report and A Million Bugs. That's what happens when your band makes songs that are a minute and a half. You play two in a row because they're so good. Next up, I got a brand new one by my friend Daniel. Daniel James Gang. This is Breaking What Hearts Are Made For. Love it. Let's go.

All right, we just heard the Doughboys. That was Shine. Before that was What You Do to Me, a perfect song by Teenage Fan Club. Before that was Wild Youth by Generation X, and My Perfect Cousin by The Undertones. Starting that set off was the Daniel James Gang and his brand new one, Breakin', What Hearts Are Made For. So if you haven't done so already, please just donate some money. $10, $100, whatever you got. To the Hellraiser. I am a little broke at the moment, but I'm still even donating to some of my favorite DJs. I do it every year, and I have my stack of shirts to prove it. Next up, we're going to hear Weird Bloom, More Punk Than You.

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I've got a lot of great music for you this hour. Enjoy the electric sounds of artificial intelligence.

Hey, all you cool cats and kittens out there in Roddy Island, this is the Bunny hopping at you on the WFMU Rock and Soul stream. Now, let's take a moment to peek outside the window at the big weather picture in the heart of the Big Apple. We've got clouds rolling through NYC, and it feels like a cool 60 degrees with the humidity hugging us close at 93%. So, keep your umbrella handy and your spirits high as you groove to the tunes we've got spinning. 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

You've just heard. It's over now. Tom and the Tempests. And previous to that, Tell Him by the Exciters. And previous to that, Playboy, the Marvelettes. Time to Be Going by the Eyes of Dawn. And before that, I Want That Boy by Sadina. Shaggy Dog, the Stingrays. And previous to that, Hawk, I'm a Hawk for You Baby, the Groupies. 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

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Now, let's take a quick peek at what Mother Nature's serving up in the Big Apple this fine afternoon. We've got clouds, clouds, and more clouds hanging over the city, a cozy blanket in the sky, if you will, with the mercury sitting pretty at 62 degrees. Humidity's high, too, at 91%, so you might feel a bit of that mugginess as you twist and shout through your day. 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

Hi, I'm Marvin Gaye. You know, the free press swings pretty good with the team beat. That's a special page that covers the record beat, the what's happening beat, the I got a problem beat, the clothes beat, the whole team beat. 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

That was fun. We've just heard. Just as I thought. William Bell. Previous to that. Mr. Magic Moon by the Kim Sisters. And previous to that. You Bet I Would by the Ronettes. And previous to that. Close That Door. Tiger Men. And before that. Devil in His Heart. The Donnas. You can make a request at 516-654-4059. 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

huh? Hope you're enjoying the Rock and Soul Bunny Show. We've just heard Go All the Way, The Raspberries from the album Capitol Collectors Series. Previous to that, Try a Little Sunshine by The Factory. Before that, Your Heart Belongs to Me by The Supremes. And before that, Groovin' by The Cautions. Before that, Your Thing Is a Drag by Sharon Jones and the Dap Kings on the album 2005 Daptone Records. 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It's 62 degrees in New York. More music now.

Welcome to the new WFMU Rock and Soul radio stream. I've got a lot of great music for you this hour. Enjoy the electric sounds of artificial intelligence.

Hey there, groovy listeners, this is the bunny hopping right into your speakers on WFMU Rock and Soul Stream. Let's take a quick peek at the skies over the big, bustling city of New York. Right now, we've got ourselves a cloudy cover, keeping things cool and calm with the temperature hanging around 62 degrees. Yes, indeed, it's a bit on the muggy side with humidity at 91%, so you might feel that moisture in the air as you groove through your day. Keep tuned in for all the rocking hits and soulful beats right here, and I'll keep you posted with all you need to know about the weather and more. Stay cool, cats.

Hi. Hope you're enjoying the Rock and Soul Bunny Show. I sold my heart to the Junkmen. The Bluebells, the Starlets. And before that, Hard to Get by the Blossoms. It Had to Be You. The Portraits. And before that, Soldier Boy by the Shirelles. Are You Satisfied? The Bobettes. And previous to that, No One Ever Tells You. The Crystals. And previous to that, The Wawatoosie by the Orlans. Did you know you can make a request at 516-654-4059? 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
1: 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Hey!

Hey there, all you cool cats and groovy listeners, this is the bunny spinning the platters that matter on WFMU's Rock and Soul stream. As you're bopping around the Big Apple this fine afternoon, hey race the lowdown on the weather scene. We've got a blanket of clouds cozying up the skyline, with the mercury sitting at a cool 62 degrees. Keep your slickers handy, because with humidity at a steamy 89%, there's a touch of mugginess in the air. So whether you're stepping out for a shake or cruising down the avenue, keep it locked right here for all your favorite rock and soul beats. Stay smooth, New York.

Hi. Hope you're enjoying the Rock and Soul Bunny Show. In reverse order. I'll just keep on smiling. Kenny Gamble on the album Cooler Than Ice, Arctic Records and the Rise of Philly Soul. And before that, Come On Let Me Try. Linda and the Del Rios. Beachwood 4-5789. The Marvelettes. Previous to that, All I Really Want to Be Is Me. The Cow's Hills. Previous to that, Satisfy You. Seeds on the album Travel With Your Mind. Before that, The Looking Glass of Time by Spontaneous Corruption. 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It's 62 degrees in New York. Now, back to the show.

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0: That was fun. East Side Sound by Last Heard. And before that, Hot Smoke and Sassafras by The Mooch. The Land of Stone by The Black Narcosis. Previous to that, You Should Have Told Me. The Angels. Before that, Promise Her Anything. Tom Jones from the album A Thing Called Love. Before that, You Know That I Will. Eddie Holman from the album Am I a Loser, From the Start, You Know That I Will. Did you know you can make a request at 516-654-4059? 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

Hello and welcome to Come to the Sunshine. I am your host, Orange Peel, from the West Coast with beautiful sounds selected for you by me and the big boss, Andrew Sandoval. Get set for a mind blower, let's all take a trip. 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

In sunlight or twilight, the sound of sunshine can only come from the home of the ba-ba-bas and the la-la-las. In plain English, that translates to, come to the sunshine.

far from the UK. And in fact, even further from the dirty streets of Jersey City, I am never far from talented. I am Orange Peel, your host for this hour of Come to the Sunshine.

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Thank you for listening to Come to the Sunshine. I have been your host, Orange Peel, spinning sounds selected for you by me and the big boss, Andrew Sandoval. Until next time, we'll meet again, sunny day.

Yes, it's Come to the Sunshine Show number 189. I'm your host, Andrew Samwell, bringing you today a scintillating mix of 60 sounds with many ba-ba-ba's and lots of la-la-la's, spinning 45s by The Insects, Neil Ford and the Fanatics, The Bantams, The Transatlantics, The Sessions, The Letterman, The Banana Splits, Jerry Page, Peter and the Wolves, The Almond Lettuce, Nettie's Children, Joe Brown, Bob and Carol, Peanut, Joey Page, The Stamp Street Collection, The 16th Avenue Singing Society, Wishful Thinking, After Tea, and Boys Town. In our second hour, we're going to be turning on the Sunshine Spotlight to the songwriting artistry of Brute Force, a.k.a. Stephen Friedland, who wrote so many wonderful songs as performed by The Creation, The Next Exit, The Satan's Four, The Four Winds, The Boys Next Door, The Circle, The Chiffons, The Tokens, Del Shannon, Dorian, Bernadette Peters, The Other Voices, Beverly Warren, The Happenings, Danny Beline, Amanda Ambrose, The Young Americans, and Brute Force himself. I'm so happy to be back with you for another year of Come to the Sunshine, and I've been finding tons of great singles to play you. And let's get started with one I found down in Austin, Texas, a few months back. This is The Insects and Girl That Sits There.

0: Hello, everyone. I hope you remember the Searchers. My name is Mike Pender, and you are listening to Come to the Sunshine.
1: Thank you, Mike. You are listening to Come to the Sunshine. I'm your host, Andrew Sandoval, bringing to you 60 singles made between 1965 and 68 today from my recent travels and some things I've dug out from old boxes that have been left unattended for many, many, many years. I decided to play for you today The Insects, Girl That Sits There, a single I found in Austin, Texas at Breakaway Records on the Highland label, Highland 45, number 1185. It's a local L.A. label written by Jay Diamond and produced by William A. Smith. Arranged by Jay Diamond and R. Hathaway and issued sometime around October 1967, the first of two 45s for The Insects, and that was followed by Neil Ford and the Fanatics doing That Girl of Mine, Hickory 45, number 1490, written by John Perellez, a Richard Ames production, issued around November of 1967, their ninth 45. And then one I dug out of a box, the aforementioned Dusty Boxes by the Bantams, I'm So Lucky, Warner Brothers single number 5868, written by D. Boldy and Green, produced by Dick Glasser. He's quite a prolific producer in the 1960s. You'll find his name on a lot of lesser-known great records by the Everly Brothers. And then Al Capps, who's one of my favorite arrangers of the era. This was issued in November 1966. It was their second and final 45. They also had an album, but this single is from after the album and gives a hint at what would have become of the Bantams had they gone on to psychedelia. Then we heard the Transatlantics doing Louie Go Home, a single that I found in Amsterdam when I was there a few weeks back. A Dutch Polydor pressing, Polydor single number 1205, written by Paul Revere and Mark Lindsay, produced by Dick Diary. It's a UK record that came out in September of 1966 in Holland, and it was the fourth of five 45s for the Transatlantics, and I found that at a great shop called City Records. And we closed out that set with one I found in London at a place called Flashback. The single is by The Sessions, Let Me In. Fontana single number 1529, written by Mickey Dallin, produced by Derek Lawrence, and issued in November 65. It's the lone 45 by The Sessions, and this only came out in the U.S. even though it's a U.K. recording, and it's one of these singles I've been picking up a lot more recently, which have no U.K. counterparts but were really made for the U.K. market. Now we're going to move on to one that I found in Ohio at My Mind's Eye, another favorite haunt of mine. This is The Letterman singing She Don't Want Me Now on Come to the Sunshine.

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1: Thank you very much, Billy. You are listening to Come to the Sunshine. I'm your host, Andrew Sandoval. 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Like us on Facebook or look for us on Instagram. This last set included the Letterman doing She Don't Want Me Now, Capital 45, number 5749, written by one of the Idrisi brothers, either Dick or Don. It just says D. Idrisi. I'm not sure which one. With Bodie Chandler, another frequent collaborator in the Valiant era of the Idrisi brothers. We featured them on a spotlight some years back that's well worth digging out. It was produced by Steve Douglas, who was a famed saxophone player in the Wrecking Crew and later a producer in the 1960s. This came out in October of 66. It was the B-side of a single for them. Following that was a band making their debut on Come to the Sunshine, the Banana Splits, of all people or characters. Wait Till Tomorrow, Decca 45, number 32391, written by Richie Adams and Mark Barkin, produced by David Mook. It was a past, present, and future production, arranged by Jack Eskew. And that was issued in September 1968. That was the debut 45 by the Banana Splits, who went on to great things on their Decca LPs, but they didn't really follow along in the style of Baroque pop-esque music, and found that one on my travels this last year and thought I would share it with you. We also listened to one I found in England at Roland Records. This was Jerry Page doing Empty My Heart. UK CBS 45 number 2677, written by Patterson, Kemp, and Hurd, produced by Fairview Music for Paul Mall Music. And that was issued in April of 1967, the Lone 45 by Jerry Page. We also listened to one that I've had in my ears and eyes for many years, but I never actually physically had a copy until recently. I found this at Roland as well. Peter and the Wolves doing Lantern Light. MGM UK 45 number 1374, written by John Pantry. An Eddie Trivette production issued on January the 5th, 1968. It was the second 45 for Peter and the Wolves, who also made records later on as Wolf. And John Pantry was a prolific engineer at the IBC Studios, worked predominantly with the Bee Gees through many, many years, and wonderful records that they made in this same period. We also listened to one by The Almond Lettuce, To Henry with Hope. This was a Capitol US 45 written by Ron Jones and produced by Leslie Burgess. It came out in August of 1969. It was the Lone 45 by The Almond Lettuce, who had it issued earlier in the UK in 1968. And now we're going to move on to one that my friend Jim Lespiza found while he was on tour. And people know, you know, you got to look for 45s when you're on tour, and they think of me and they send me photos. They say, do you have this one? Usually I say, yeah, I have it. But Jim sent me this one, which has some Bobby Hart involvement, and I did not have it. I'm grateful to him so that I can share with you Nettie's Children and Paint the Little Girl Blue on Come to the Sunshine.

0: This is Van Dyke Parksman. We'd like to welcome you to Come to the Sunshine.
1: Thank you, Van Dyke. It is Come to the Sunshine. I'm Andrew Sandoval, your host, bringing you 45s in this first hour, including Nettie's Children, who gave us Paint the Little Girl Blue, Capitol 45, number 5879, written by Barry Richards, who was a best friend of Bobby Hart and Tommy Boyce in the 1960s, along with Bobby Hart and Bob Todd. This was produced by Bob Todd, Tony Butala, and Barry Richards, arranged by Bobby Hart. It was issued in April of 1967, around the time that Boyce and Hart were launching their career as solo artists with Out and About. And it was a lone 45 by Nettie's Children. I don't know anything about this, but I'm going to give Bobby a call and find out if he can tell me the backstory on this single. We also played one that I found in the UK by Joe Brown. And he's an artist who I have not featured in the past on Come to the Sunshine, but another prolific record maker. This was a B-side for him in the UK called Blue Tuesday, which he wrote. It was MCA UK 45 number 1003 that was produced and arranged by Mike Leander and issued on February the 16th, 1968, the B-side of his cover of Bottle of Wine, which was a hit for the Fireballs. We also listened to another curio I picked up in the UK by Bob and Carol, who were a cabaret act. And this was a B-side for them called I Wish I Was a Cloud, CBS UK

US 45, no less. That was on my want list, one I couldn't find here. But it showed up at a record store called City Records. It was very well organized, nice people. They had a great record player I got to listen to things on. And it was The Merry-Go-Round is Slowing You Down, a song written by Artie Wayne and Ernie Silvers. And that was a song covered by other artists. This was Phillips 45 number 40386, arranged by Gene Page and issued in July of 66. Now we're going to move on to our final set of singles for today, starting with the Stamp Street Collection, Who Sing and The Children Play.

0: Hi, this is Michael Lloyd of The Smoke, and you're listening to my buddy, Andrew Sandoval, with Come to the Sunshine. Tune in.
1: Thank you, Michael. This has Come to the Sunshine, and that last set of singles included the Stamp Street Collection doing And the Children Play, Chartmaker 45 number 410, written by Steve Berg and John Berg, a Roberts Canon for Chartmaker Productions production, arranged by Mike Henderson and issued around February of 68. It was the last 45 for this label, Chartmaker, which was a local L.A. effort, I believe. And I've been collecting some of the other 45s from this label, some of which are pretty good and some of which are not as good. We also listened to an unusual one I found down in Pittsburgh at the Attic. The 16th Avenue Singing Society doing their version of John D. Loudermilk's Break My Mind, TRX single number 5008. Produced by Bob McKenzie, arranged by Rick Powell, and issued in March of 68. It was a lone 45 by the 16th Avenue Singing Society, and I love weird records like this. This is just the kind of thing that really thrills me. We also listened to one I found in the UK by Wishful Thinking, I Want You Girl, Decca 45 number 12760, written by Charles Bailey and Potter, produced and arranged by Tony Meehan, and issued on April the 5th, 1968. Wishful Thinking were actually a prolific group later on in the 1970s. We also heard one I found in The Hague by After Tea, doing We Will Be There, After Tea, a song later covered by the Spencer Davis Group. This was Decca Dutch 45 number AT10299. And that was produced by Bert Schoten and issued on December the 18th, 1967, the second 45 for After Tea, who put out quite a few singles in this era. And then the last single I played you was one given to me by a friend of mine in the UK, a longtime friend of mine, Harvey Williams, who's a very sweet guy. And we've traded a lot of 45s, a lot of music over the years, and he gave me this copy of a single I've been looking for years by Boys Town, End of the Line, Soto 45 number 124, written by Michael Lloyd and Jimmy Greenspoon, produced and arranged by Michael Lloyd, and issued in June of 67, the lone 45 by Boys Town, and indeed the lone Soto 45, which is a local L.A. label again. And now we're going to turn our sunshine spotlight onto the songwriting genius of Brute Force, starting with The Creation and their version of his song, For All That I Am, on Come to the Sunshine.

You're tuned to Come to the Sunshine, and I'm your host, Andrew Sandoval. In this first set of music, composed by Brute Force, a.k.a. Stephen Friedland, he was credited both ways during the 1960s, during which he wrote a lot of songs for a variety of people, which he composed or co-composed. We heard the creation and their rendition of For All That I Am. That was their final single that came out only in Germany in December of 1968. It was a Shel Talmy production written by Stephen Friedland with one of his regular collaborators, Paul Kahan. We also heard The Next Exit, who gave us Breakaway, Warner Brothers 45 number 7220, another Paul Kahan Brute Force composition, produced by The Tokens for Bright Tunes Productions and issued in August of 1968. The band were originally known as The Fab Four and released several singles before moving to the Warner Brothers label for this one-off, which was supposed to be featured in a movie but was not. We also listened to The Satans Four doing I Can't Find the Girl on My Mind. BT Puppy 45 number 515, written by Brute Force and Charlotte Parson, a big-time production arranged by Sammy Lowe and issued in September of 65. According to my BT puppy buddy, Kyler, the Satans Four were also known as the Wonders, and they were an African-American vocal group. There was some confusion, though, out in the world of collectors because their material was mixed in with some music by the Del Satins, which led me to believe they may be the Satans Four, but they are Satans Four for us and for always. We also listened to The Four Winds, a different name for The Tokens, on the BT Puppy label, doing Let It Ride, BT Puppy single number 555, written by Stephen Friedland, with Phil Margo, Mitch Margo, Hank Medris, and Jay Siegel, of The Tokens, produced by The Tokens for Bright Tunes Productions, and issued circa 1970 as a single by The Four Winds and also as The Tokens on their Tokens of Gold album, an LP that I was just lucky enough to get as a gift from my friends at Rockaway Records. We closed out that set with The Boys Next Door doing One Face in the Crowd. ATCO 45 number 6443, written by Brute Force, a Dunwich production produced by Bright Tunes Productions, issued in September of 1966. The Boys Next Door put out various 45s under their name as well as under the name The Four Wheels, and a demo of One Face in the Crowd was the B-side of The Four Winds' Let It Ride single. Now we're going to move on to one by The Circle, one of my favorite groups, and this is a song written by Brute Force with one of my favorite people, Tom Dawes. Why Can't You Give Me What I Want on Come to the Sunshine.

You're listening to the Songs of Brute Force on Come to the Sunshine. I'm your host, Andrew Sandoval. This last set included The Circle doing Why Can't You Give Me What I Want, a song written by Stephen Friedland with Tom Dawes, produced and arranged by John Simon. And that was issued on the 1966 Red River Ball album, Columbia LP number CL2544. We also listened to The Chiffons doing Nobody Knows What's Going On in My Mind But Me, Lori 45 number 3301, written by Brute Force, produced by Bright Tunes Productions Incorporated, and issued in May of 1965. That was a minor hit. It got to number 46 in Record World, 49 in Billboard, and 76 on the Cashbox charts. We also heard The Tokens doing Take a Good Hard Look from the BT Puppy album December 5th that was issued circa 1971, maybe 1970, I think. That was written by Stephen Friedland and produced by The Tokens for Bright Tunes Productions. We also listened to Del Shannon doing She Still Remembers Tony. Amy 45 number 937, written by Brute Force and Charlotte Parson, produced by Harry Bulk, an MB production, issued in August of 65. That was the B-side of Move It On Over, one of his greatest singles. And we closed out the set with a very rare single from the BT Puppy label by Dorian, a.k.a. Kenneth Dorian Passante, a mischievous music maker who did a lot more in the 1970s, but The Tokens, Brute Force, their world always encompassed some of the strangest people, and this single is an amazing version of Brute Force's conjunction, elongated in title to Conjunction to Love, BT Puppy single number 556, circa 1969, produced by The Tokens for Bright Tunes Productions. And now we're going to move on to a completely unreleased song by Brute Force called Freckle-Faced Warning, recorded for the Warner Brothers label in 1968.

6, boy on 5, been going on 4 years. 3 times he proposed, 2 times she said no. Now they are 1.

These are the songs of Brute Force on Come to the Sunshine. I'm your host, Andrew Sandoval. We heard in this last set Brute himself doing Freckle-Faced Morning, a track he recorded for the Warner Brothers label in 1968 that did not come out. That was followed by Bernadette Peters doing Will You Care What's Happening to Me, Baby? And that was a Columbia 45, number 44106, written by Brute Force with Paul Kahan, produced and arranged by John Simon, who also produced Brute for his album Confections of Love, which is a fine record you should seek out. And I highly recommend the CD with the bonus tracks like Conjunction and Hello Moscow. Some really, really great recordings. This Bernadette Peters single came out on May the 1st, 1967. We also heard The Other Voices doing No Olympian Heights. And when Brute recorded it himself on his Columbia album, he called it No Olympian Height. Atlantic 45, number 2523, written by Brute Force, produced by Ellie Greenwich and Mike Rashkow, a Piney Wood production, arranged by Hutch Davey, initiated in May of 68, the second and final 45 for The Other Voices. Thanks to my friend Kyler Schwartz, we heard Beverly Warren doing Papa Bill Is Home, a track off the rare BT Puppy album Side by Side that was BT Puppy LP number 17, written by Brute Force and Paul Kahan and produced by The Tokens for Bright Tunes Productions, issued circa 1970, although the sessions for this LP were probably done much earlier, sort of around 1966. And then we heard The Tokens' Girl on Six from their legendary Intercourse album, and then the debut 45 by The Happenings, Girls on the Go, BT Puppy single number 517, written by Brute Force, produced by Big Time Productions, and issued in November of 1965. And if you want to hear more of The Happenings, you can check out their spotlight on an earlier Come to the Sunshine episode. Now here's Brute from his Warner Brothers single doing Adam and Evening.

You've been listening to the songs of Brute Force, and I've been your host, Andrew Sandoval. In this last set, we heard Brute himself doing Adam and Evening, Warner Brothers single number 7224, written by Brute Force, produced by the Tokens for Bright Tunes Productions, issued in August of 1968. That was Brute's lone 45 for the Warner Brothers label. We also heard Denny Beline doing Gray City Day, RCA Victor single number 9041, written by Stephen Friedland and Paul Kahan, produced by Andy Wiswell, and issued in December of 1966. Following that was Amanda Ambrose doing Amanda's Man, BT Puppy 45 number 539, written by Brute Force and Paul Kahan, arranged by Norman Bergen and issued in March of 1968. And then Margot Medras and Siegel doing Needles of Evergreen. Warner Brothers 45, number 7183, written by Brute Force, produced by the Tokens for Bright Tunes Productions and arranged by Norman Bergen, issued in March of 68. And we closed out with the Young Americans doing Sunset, See My Sadness, ABC 45, number 10998, written by Stephen Friedland, produced by Anita Kerr, arranged by Milton C. Anderson, who's the very awkward orchestra leader that you'll find in the movie about the Young Americans that you can catch sometimes on Turner Classic Movies. You'll see it someday. That was issued in November of 1967. I want to thank you for coming to the Sunshine with me today and listening to all these Fab 45s and amazing LP tracks. It's really been a pleasure to present the music of Brute Force to you. I hope you've gotten a good taste of it. And if you like this, there's a lot more out there for you to discover. So until next time, we'll meet again some sunny day.

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2: This is Brute Force of the Tokens. And now here's one of my particular favorites, The Greatest Moments in a Girl's Life. It's one of my particular favorites, mainly because I helped write it with another fella. And here it is as we recorded it on our own record label, BT Puppy Records.

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This is the Orange Boutique with me, the authentic and fully original DJ Orange Peel. I trust you've observed our current opening hours, so why not step inside and I shall take things from here.